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Słuchaj nas na 89 FM. Two ships in the night. Teardrops in an innocent ocean. 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

0: 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Fabulous. 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
1: 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That is, that's fantastic. Tastic. 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

Radio Wielkopolska. Wieczór w rytmie hitów. 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